0: you had one shot, one opportunity to seize everything you ever wanted in one moment. Would you capture it or just let it slip?
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Ask for advice, get money twice. I'm from the dirty, but that Chico nice. Y'all call it a moment.

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Cause music is my best friend. 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I want her to remember. Music is my best friend.